0: It's V100.7, Milwaukee's only hip-hop and R&B. It's the Bootleg Kev Show holding it down. The No Cap News Report is on the way. That's where James finds the craziest stories in the world, and we talk about them. James, what you got?
1: China has started off a new viral drink. I'm just going to say PETA wouldn't be too happy with it.
0: Shout out to China, man. I need to go over there. China.
1: You You can't say that, brother.
0: China.
1: Hey, brother, that's you.
0: We're going to talk about it up.

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2: What it do, man?
1: Let's talk about it. We're just breaking down this new trend where couples are showing each other their For You pages so they can see what they're interested in, their algorithm.
2: Yeah, I seen it.
1: I think that's weird. My wife did it to me, and she was pleasantly surprised that it was only football and basketball cards.
2: Oh, she was looking for something, huh?
1: What is something social media has convinced us is completely normal that isn't? The phone lines are open. 877-817-2888. What's going on?
3: I'm going to go with beauty standards.
2: Ooh.
1: Yeah, no, beauty standards are crazy. Anything in specific you could think of?
3: I mean, like, when I go out with my friends, they feel like we have to hit their heels, especially to concerts. And I'm like, your feet are going to be killing you by the end of the night.
1: You're going to a concert. You're not going to the club, and you're not going to get called backstage to meet Breezy.
2: They're trying, though.
1: Dress for the event. It's a concert. Look nice, but be comfortable. You want
2: to
1: be comfortable.
2: They try to get chosen.
1: All right, what about you, ma'am? What do you think is something that social media has convinced us is normal that actually isn't?
4: Posting everything about your kids.
2: Oh, yeah.
4: We don't need to see your little Johnny and that he likes Cheerios. Like, who needs to know that?
1: Yeah, I feel like a lot of times parents feel like if they don't post their kids on social media, they don't exist in real life.
2: Yeah, just have fun with your kids. We don't need to see them.
1: Yeah, man. Keep your kids off the internet. 877-817-2888. We're talking about it, man. What is something social media has normalized that is not normal? Leave us a voicemail with your opinion coming up, man. Let's talk about it. New book dropping from Colin Kaepernick, and he's got something to say about Jay-Z.
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1: What it do, Bill?
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1: What a do, bro?
0: Want to give a shout out to our brother Belly Gang Cushington, man, for hanging out with us. Now listen, we got Belly Gang in the building. He got one of the hottest records. The video's out, featuring 21 Savage. I'm gonna let you introduce your new single to kick off the People's Mix, bro. Go ahead.
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1: What it do, boo?
0: Inside the People's Mix, baby. We rolling, coming up. You remember they were saying a lot of bad things, man, Lizzo was doing to her homies and some of the people who was working under her?
1: Oh, yeah. Something about a strip club and the harassment and all that.
0: There was a banana involved. We're going to talk about what happened with Lizzo and some of these allegations up next. She's probably sleeping a little better today. That's what I'll say, all right? And not because she lost all the weight.
1: Ozempic puts you to sleep, though.
0: And also clears, you know, if you got sleep apnea and you're fat, like our guy Baby Joe, once you lose that weight, you sleep a little better.
1: Hey, I love it for her.
0: Anyway, let's get into some brand new music right now. Hurricane Wisdom, Chance the Rapper. It's that Barbie doll. It's on the Bootleg Kev Show.
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1: What it do, bro?
0: The No Cap News is coming up in a few minutes. James finds the craziest stories in the world. And, oh, trust me, he found a crazy one today, James. We definitely going to talk about it up next. What you got?
1: Look, we want to try to keep things light on this segment. But when something bad happens, like murder, and there's a crazy reason behind it, we got to talk about it.
0: More on that.

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2: What it do, boo?
1: Ella Langley has the number one song in the country. It's called Choosing Texas. It's a country song, and Drake is getting on the remix.
2: Ooh.
1: Are you here for Drake switching to country music?
2: Yes, I am, but I hope another country singer comes out with a country version of Not Like Us.
1: Which one would that be?
2: I don't know them damn boys. Tim McGraw?
1: Tim McGraw. What? You're just throwing names at the wall,
2: bro. I'm trying to figure out. Taylor? Who's a country singer?
1: Jelly Roll.
2: Oh, Jelly Roll. That's a good one right
1: there. Anyway, we're getting up out of here. Back at it tomorrow, same time, same place.

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0: 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Girl, you a 10, girl, you a 10, girl, you a 10. 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
2: 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Well, one, actually. One more day. Today was the second to last day. And tomorrow's the last chance. Winner way into our Harmony Music Festival. I'll tell you how next. I got

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1: Labor Day weekend. My husband's a Labor Day baby. His birthday's Monday, so this whole weekend about him. David, it's got Belly Gang and Tim's on the way. It's

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1: I need the list of all of Dejan Love, the NFL 49ers scammers victims. 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
1: Future's up next in 3 minutes for that to yay. I got Beyonce after that. Plus, it's officially her B-Day. We'll get to Drunk in Love on the way. 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

100.7. What's up? It's Ariel with you on this Friday. Are you a Virgo that shares a birthday with the Beyonce? Who else shares a birthday with Beyonce? We're talking two more songs. That includes

0: Milwaukee's only hip-hop and R&B, the 100.7. Summer Walker still headed your way on our Friday morning playlist. What's up? It's Ariel. Let's talk about birthdays for this Friday, September 4th. You already know Beyonce, Giselle Knowles Carter celebrating a birthday today. But also, the funniest Wayans brother, because we all know the funniest Wayans is Kim Wayans, but the funniest Wayans brother, Damon, 66 years old today. Beyonce is 45, by the way. Who else? Candy Alexander. Listen, you already know who I'm talking about. Ms. Mama's bad. Also played, what's her name, Mama, in Scandal? Olivia Pope. I mean, read for filth. 69 years old today. Happy birthday to you, too. Celebrating a birthday on this Friday.
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Milwaukee's only hip-hop and R&B, V 100.7. What's up, it's Ariel with you on this Friday morning. As we slide into the birthday girls, morning too. Still got Tim's and Mary J headed your way, plus Lil' Kim. She's bringing the orchestra back hardcore. We'll talk more about that straight ahead.

V100.7, Milwaukee's only hip-hop and R&B. What's up, Zariel, with you on this Friday. Still got Drake and Dave headed your way. Plus, your final day to win your way to the iHeartRadio Music Festival. We'll talk more next. Is it-

100.7. What's up, it's Ariel with you on this Friday morning. I still got J. Cole and Pretty Ricky headed your way. You can find me on all socials at OL. Yeah, I love a lot of things. Natural hair, perfume is one of my favorites. I found out DMX has a signature fragrance that's coming back, and the notes, that sounds just like a perfume I want to buy. We'll talk more next. Right now, Giveon.

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0: Then my kids, he got my kids and my kids walking around talking about they gonna bite me. Then my dog, looking at him funny like, I'm ready to get rid of you too. 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Please deliver this message to Top Dog. Tell him whatever point you was trying to prove, you proved it. If you get into an accident, that's who you call.
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10: 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Here's the latest forecast.
11: Scattered showers and thunderstorms Friday morning with some patchy fog possible. We will continue to have some storm chances through the day. There could be an isolated strong to severe storm. Otherwise, still maintaining muggy conditions with high temperatures in the mid-80s. I'm Fox 6 meteorologist Lisa Michaels.
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0: on The Breakfast Club.
1: Hello, who's this?
2: Oh, are we on?
1: Are we live? What's up? What's up?
2: No, I just wanted to call in real quick because, you know, right now, as somebody who's working 16, 18 hours a day, the government's telling the people. And it's both sides.
3: Yes, they are.
2: You know, I just seen that both sides will strip funding from universities if they boycott a foreign government. And that's both sides. So it's like, it's just, when's enough enough? You know, I work a 9-to-5, but I also work Amazon delivery morning and night, trying to feed my kids. Like, this is crazy. Like, we need to be able to call both sides out, because at this point, they're both selling us.
3: Oh, look, I completely agree. Like, 100%.
2: And like, I want to leave you off with this. Like, I'm glad that you guys call out Trump and his administration, but at the end of the day, the president is really useless if laws don't make it to his desk. So at the end of the day, the biggest culprit of why we're struggling is Congress, both the House and the Senate. And they're not doing anything either, whether they're dominated by the Republicans or whether they're dominated by Democrats. Both of them, for whatever reason, have no problem taking our tax dollars and sending them overseas to other places, yet we can't get simple things fixed.
3: Oh yeah, that's been going on since I'm 48 years old. I was born in 1978. I mean, that's been the argument since I was alive. You know what I mean?
2: I appreciate y'all, though. I love y'all. Keep doing what y'all doing.
3: Appreciate you, my brother.
1: Hello, who's this?
4: Hey, this is Tasha from Merlin.
1: Hey, Tasha from Merlin.
5: Hey, Tasha from Merlin.
1: Get it off your chest, mama.
4: Hey, y'all. Just what up? Yeah, so I'm calling for two blessings this morning. But first of all, thank y'all for all that you do. I don't care what they say about you, Charlamagne. You're dope. Jess, you look amazing. Envy, you're dope. Lauren, you're dope. I really appreciate you all.
5: Girl.
4: I want to shout out two blessings. First of all, today is my 16-year anniversary with my husband. We met at Morgan State.
1: Hey.
5: Congratulations.
4: Yes. The bear is in the house. Yes. I would never do life with anybody else but him, so I'm so excited. Mm. And the second thing, my friend, also from Morgan, she started a business. Y'all, it's so dope. It's called Pen to Perfection. Greeting cards, black owned. It says the things that we want to say. It has a QR code on the back of the card that links the music to the card. Dope. Please check her out. I would love to send y'all some. I have a whole bunch of her cards. I would love to send it to y'all. I got some special cards for you, Envy, to get to your wife, Charlamagne. I got some good stuff for all of y'all. So I would love to send it.
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3: Yeah, I'm not about to lie and tell you I'm going to buy it until I see it now. I got to see it first.
1: Yeah, I'm looking it up.
4: Yeah,
1: now. That's
4: why I want to send it. That's all I want to do. I want to send it to y'all. And if you love it, just shout it out. If you don't say nothing.
3: We're talking about it now. Mad people going to go to your website right now. Pentoperfection.com.
4: Pentoperfection.com. It says all the things that we want to say. Like, if you want to tell your aunt her mac and cheese isn't good, it's a card for that. Like, it's dope. Like,
5: so that's what I'm saying.
1: I like it. Like, I see
5: perfection.
1: Penned, P-E-N-N-E-D.
5: Penned.
1: Yeah, I see one that says, I love you, Pop. I see one that says, forever and always a daddy's girl. I love it.
3: Oh,
4: yeah,
3: brilliant.
4: It's a dope line. Check her out, y'all.
5: That's brilliant.
4: And like I said, QR code on the back to put the music to the song. Like, I'm telling you, amazing line. Shout out to my husband again. I love y'all. Keep doing what y'all doing. Amazing. I appreciate you all.
3: I'm on your website right now, Lillian. This does look dope. I ain't going front.
1: Now it looks dope. Even the pictures, it looks like us. It's really, really dope.
3: It looks like
4: How
3: us.
4: How can I send y'all a box? Like, I don't know if I just send it to the station. Like,
1: we're gonna put you on hold and get. We're gonna put you on hold and get you and send you our address and everything.
4: Okay, perfect. Thank y'all so much.
3: Thank you.
1: No
3: problem. How about look
1: yes,
3: like
1: looks like us.
3: Ain't
1: black.
3: Ain't no Dominican on here at all.
1: I'm not
3: ain't
1: Dominican,
3: but,
1: sir. I'm black.
3: Nothing but melanated people on this thing. Okay?
1: I am black, sir. I am black.
5: I don't think I got any of it, to be honest. I mean, I don't see it. Like,
1: it says penned, so it's P-E-N-N-E-D 2-T-O perfection.com.
5: Oh, okay. All right.
1: There's another one where it's like it seems like a son and his father. He's looking at his father. So he lives alive through you. I love it.
3: Yeah, Father's Day stuff look really dope.
1: Yeah, really good. 800-585-1051. If you need to vent, hit us up now. It's The Breakfast Club. Good morning.
0: The Breakfast Club.
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29: From the Lynch Truck Center in Waterford, total traffic center.
30: Still very quiet roads. We, of course, are on the run-up to Monday's Labor Day, but 94 westbound does have a disabled vehicle on the exit ramp to southbound Moreland Road. Brown Deer Road has two right lanes closed in both directions between Highway 145 and North Lower. That's scheduled through today. I'm Bonnie Green, and that's your latest total traffic.
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34: It's a sweltering California day, and Bonnie Caldwell is climbing the steep hill of the old family farm.
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34: 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At the very, very top is a tall farmhouse, Bonnie's old home. 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
34: 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The original Night Stalker. The Golden State Killer. 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
1: Hello, who's this?
42: Tamu.
1: Hey, good morning, mama. Get it off your chest.
42: Good morning. Hey, y'all. Good morning, everybody. Good morning, Charlamagne. Myrtle Beach, born and raised, South Carolina.
3: 843, what's happening?
42: Yes. I just wanted to give Jess an update. I called a couple of weeks ago about going to California and where to smoke and all of that. Do you remember that call?
0: Oh, yeah. And I told you.
42: So we got out there. We went to Snoop's dispensary, and the prices are very good out there. I gotta give Snoop a shout out. Those prices are very good. We did smoke. We smoked on Venice Beach, and we smoked outside the hotel. But we didn't get nobody bothered us. Everybody was cool.
0: Yep.
42: And it wasn't as bad as I thought it was gonna be.
0: How was the Cali weed?
42: It was good.
0: Best weed you ever had in your life?
42: It was good. Mm-hmm. Well, we got pre rolls to keep, but it was okay. I think North Carolina is better.
0: I ain't never had no weed in North Carolina.
42: You need to. You ever come here again?
0: Yeah. I ain't know it was legal down there.
3: I ain't never had no weed in North Carolina either. What the hell are you talking about? North Carolina weed ain't legal in North Carolina.
0: Yeah, that's what I'm like. I don't know.
42: Hey, you got to know the right people. But yeah, it's good.
1: Get y'all locked up.
3: I can get drugs anywhere, but you make it sound like y'all got dispensaries and stuff in North Carolina.
0: Right.
42: We don't, but we got something out here. Y'all got to try it. Okay. But if you ever in North Carolina, are you having any shows in Greensboro?
0: I just was in Greensboro earlier this year, but I'll be back next year. I come there every year, so yeah.
42: Okay, yeah.
0: Yeah, but I will be
42: in Charlemagne.
0: I will be in Charleston, but that's South Carolina. Never mind. That's not even near you.
42: And Charlemagne, I just want to tell you, I like everything you're doing for us and down in South Carolina. I live in North Carolina, but I am born and raised in South Carolina. Everything you do for South Carolina is appreciated. And the way you shout us out, we appreciate that, too.
3: That's all I know. All I know is home.
42: Yeah.
1: Thank you, Mama.
42: Yes. You're welcome.
1: You have a good weekend. Get it off your chest. 800-585-1051. If you need to vent, you can hit us up. Now, we got the latest with Lauren coming up. Is Lauren there?
2: Yes, I'm here. Good morning.
1: What's up, Lo?
2: Oh, I'm here. You didn't make it to the concert, but I made it to work.
1: I made it to work.
2: I was dependent on you.
1: I got my priorities.
2: I was dependent on you to make it to that concert.
3: Well, you don't got no sources that was there?
2: I do, but it's different with Envy there because I could be like, look at this, grab this. What about this? What's happening right now? It's
1: nah, well, you remember, I'm in Chicago. The whole Chicago station's here. They all wait. I could bring somebody in right now and give you all the details behind the scenes.
2: Okay. I'll call you.
1: All right. Say no more.
2: But yeah, we're going to talk about Kanye. We're talking about the trifecta this morning. Beyonce, she gave us some gifts on her birthday. The conversation about Jay-Z never stopped, so we're going to get into that. Colin Kaepernick entered the chat. And Kanye in Chicago. We're going to get into it.
1: And did Jay perform in London yesterday? I should be asking you. Did Jay perform in London yesterday?
3: Tonight and tomorrow.
2: Okay.
1: Tonight and tomorrow. Okay. Are you going?
2: Me or Charlamagne?
0: Hey, yo.
1: I didn't know if he was required to go as staff. I was asking.
2: His badge works overseas, he's just relaxing.
3: I could have went, but you know, I got a family.
2: I
3: want to enjoy Labor Day weekend, so you know, it's not mandatory for Rock Nation employees to be there.
1: I thought all staff had to go. Okay,
3: Not all staff.
1: All right. All right, we got the latest coming up when we come back. It's The Breakfast Club. Good morning.
4: The Breakfast Club.
1: Football is officially going down under. Rams, 49ers, division rivals, heading all the way to Melbourne for the NFL's first ever regular season game in Australia. 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Netflix is expanding its NFL coverage in 2026 from week one to the first ever Thanksgiving Eve matchup and two Christmas Day games. Watch week one on the NFL on Netflix. The Los Angeles Rams versus the San Francisco 49ers live on Netflix. Thursday, September 10th at 8:35 Eastern, 5:35 Pacific.
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0: No, we're not on air. 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Okay.
1: My bad. There we go.
0: I was just about to let out a big curse word.
1: I'm glad you did. Morning, everybody. We are the Breakfast Club. Let's get to the latest with Lauren.
2: Lauren becoming a straight fan.
3: Tell her, made it.
2: She gets them from somebody that knows somebody.
0: She gets the details.
4: I'm a homegirl that knows a little bit about everything and everybody.

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1: Big Nyla, NYLA, Young 1990 now. They call her Sugar White because she got a whole album dropping.
2: Sugar
3: but
2: White.
3: Why oh, Sugar White? Knight.
1: I'm sorry. I was thinking about Alex. I always call Alex Sugar White.
4: You know, that was like, that too much.
3: White just threw me off.
4: AKA just took over Atlanta. What's up?
1: Sugar Knight.
3: Hey,
1: no, don't say that now. You ain't take over nobody's city, man.
4: No, she what, just did a
3: Buckhead Theater.
1: No, no, no. Yo, this guy. I don't want you to get that new.

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2: Donkey of the day for Friday, September 4th, Beyonce's born day is the people's donkey. That's when we allow you, the people, to call in and give somebody the credit they deserve for being stupid. So 1-800-585-1051. Good morning. Who's this?
3: Hey, this is JB. How y'all doing?
2: What's up, JB? Hey, how are you?
3: Good.
2: Who you want to get a biggest hee-haw to, JB?
3: Giving the biggest, the donkey of the day to Johnny.
2: Who is Johnny?
3: We're friends, but somebody, you know, that I'm cool with. Dealing with whatever.
2: Where you from?
3: Atlanta.
2: You let him hit Raw, and he ain't called you since. What happened?
4: Oh, my God.
3: Oh, my God. Don't do that. Don't do that.
2: But I know that's what happened.
3: No, that's not the case. He's just playing crackhead games and too much.
2: Now you're a crackhead. He wasn't a crackhead when you was butt naked. When you was butt naked with him on top of you, breathing hard. Now you're a crackhead.
3: No.
2: This is not right.
3: He's a fool.
2: Okay. What happened, though? What did he do to you?
3: Never want to tell the truth. He's playing with bombs. Like, I'm about to get my degree, class of 2027, and, you know, he the donkey of the day, so sorry, boo.
4: Oh. So you playing with bongs?
3: No. Not playing with bombs.
2: With bombs?
4: Bombs?
3: Ew. Yeah, bums. B-U-M-S.
2: Oh, bums. Oh, so you're not his only woman. You want to be his only woman, but you're not.
3: I don't even want to be the only one. Listen, I did what I needed to do. I'm good.
2: What did you need? Tell me what you needed to do.
3: You heard me. I'm class of 2027, graduated from Georgia State, getting my bachelor's. So, you know what time it is, Charlamagne.
2: I know. I'm happy for you, and I'm glad you graduated.
3: Thank
2: Salute
3: you.
2: To you. You are super successful. But, boy, you going to miss that man making your toes curl. And it's okay. It's okay. I know what you're doing right now. You're just trying to get it out your system, and it's okay. I'm here for you. I'm here for you to allow you to vent. I get it.
3: Please,
2: Charlie.
3: No, I'm good. I promise
4: y'all.
3: I'm good.
2: All right.
4: I believe you.
3: Thank y'all.
2: All right, peace. Good morning. Who's this?
5: Lala.
2: Hey, Lala.
5: Hey, okay, so I've been trying to get on for a long time, right? Let me tell you, I want to give my baby. Hey, Dash with the mess.
6: Hey, boo.
5: Okay, so I want to give my baby daddy donkey of the day.
2: Oh, right? How many baby daddies you got?
5: One.
2: Okay, you say daddy, so I didn't know. What's his name?
5: His name, I'm going to get his whole name. His name is Ricky. He work at Home in Miami, Florida.
4: Damn.
5: Let me tell you what he did. So he started talking to this young girl. They called him a pedophile around with
2: me. No, all right, come on now.
5: Young girl. Let me tell you, the young girl tried to talk to his son. Both of his sons. So he ended up, and guess what? The girl was his daughter friend. He kicked his daughter out just so the girl and her daughter could move in.
2: How old is
5: he
2: Ricky?
5: He got the girl pregnant. Ooh. Ricky is 45 years old.
2: How old is the girl?
5: Early 20s.
2: So how y'all calling the man a pedophile now?
6: She is young. That is crazy.
2: Yeah, I don't agree with the age difference, but you're not a pedophile.
6: She not underage.
5: He don't date. He's 45 years old and don't date nobody over 21.
2: Over 21?
5: He's a pedophile. That was his daughter friend. Like, they actually hung out together. His daughter was going to fight her because she started dating his daddy.
2: Very uncouth. Very uncouth. Yeah. I wouldn't encourage no older man to do that, but he's not a pedophile.
5: That's like the moment. That's the point. Let me tell you why he gets dunked the other day.
2: Okay.
5: So he has a son with me. My son is 12 years old now. He was not doing anything for my son. Nothing. And I never actually asked him for money in my hand. I just tell him to do for my son. He stopped doing for my son, right? Because I put him on child support. Child support was $4.29.
2: $4.29.
5: Once the child support got the $4.29, he said he no longer wants to do it for my son. The school principal called him, and he told the principal, what you calling me for?
2: Hey, that 29 cents broke him, man. That 29 cents was that's
6: $4, yo. $4.29.
5: When it was his time to get my son, because we had a court order, when it was his time to get my son, guess what he did?
2: What'd he do?
5: He called the police. He called the police on his 12-year-old son and told the police that he don't want him.
2: Damn.
5: This is a piece of
2: damn.
5: Then guess what? He ride around the hood. He ride around the hood on the little moped. The little moped. And then when everybody asks for his son, because he's 12, he stopped being in his son life at 7 years old.
2: Okay.
5: So when everybody asks for his son, he tell everybody that I don't allow him to see the son. When we went back to court for child support, he told the judge that I don't let him see the son. But every time it's time for him to get the baby, he called the police on him. He took the girlfriend's daughter to Disney World for her birthday, which is his stepdaughter. Guess what he did for his son? Nothing. Didn't right. call to say him happy birthday. Nothing. I tried to put him in the Miami Times as a deadbeat, but they won't let me.
2: Well, thank you for calling, ma'am. Damn. I hope that y'all I hope y'all work it out at least for the young man. You know what I mean?
6: Or get my book.
5: He's still working it out. Every time he see him or it's time to get him, he calls the police for him. They're still working it out.
2: Well, maybe I need to meet your son because I need to know why he keep getting the police called on him every time he come around. He wanted him Florida boy. How long is his dreadlocks? He got a mouthful of gold. I'm trying to figure out.
7: He got wigs. She said he's 10. 12. Right?
2: 12.
5: Don't do that. He don't have
2: no more jets.
5: But they not even
2: pass
5: his shoulder.
2: Oh, okay, I'm just saying. You know what I mean?
5: Don't get suspended. Don't get kicked out and never went to the jet.
2: That's what I'm talking about. That's what I'm talking about. He need to treat his little jet better, man.
6: Exactly.
5: He's a piece of shit. He's a pedophile. So whoever listening to this, everybody know that Ricky is a pedophile.
2: You got it.
5: He's a piece of shit. Don't take care of his child.
2: You have to stop saying that because that's defamation. You can't say that.
6: So but if you see him riding in the hood on the moped.
7: The little moped. The little
5: moped. He was 20 years old, and he was already in his late 30s.
2: He what?
5: He's a pedophile.
2: He did what now?
5: He met you when I was 20 years old, and he was already in his late 30s.
2: That don't make you a pedophile if you was late. You said yes, you were in your 20s.
7: Pedophile is under 16 and under, I believe.
2: Huh?
5: Would you talk to your daughter, friend?
2: Hell no. But that don't make
5: exactly.
2: me...
5: Exactly.
2: But
5: I'm... Doesn't matter.
6: Nah, what Charlamagne saying is he's legally not a pedophile, but it's still bad. Morally, that's horrible.
5: Charlamagne, one more question.
2: Yes, ma'am.
5: What you think about Von Miller? We going somewhere?
2: We going to the Super Bowl, baby. Cowboys going to the Super Bowl. Let's go. Yes, yes. We need that. We need that.
7: I was with him.
2: Thank you very much. Thank you very much.
7: Thank you.
2: Here's the thing. This is what we forgot just now.
6: What?
2: We was talking to somebody from Florida. Okay, the craziest people in America come from the Bronx and all of Florida. I don't even know why we even tried to engage with her with any rationality or any type of logic. All right, you got to let them people from Florida just cook. Okay,
6: I thought maybe she ain't know that though. Like that's why you was trying to teach her, but she was just so mad at her baby daddy.
2: I know he's so mad.
6: She didn't have to tell us that he be riding around in the hood on the moped. Yo, that ain't got nothing to do with the story.
2: But I know he's so mad because he riding around on the scooter talking. He calling me a pedophile.
7: Jesus Christ. All right.
6: Damn, y'all.
2: My God. Look at that peddling pedophile on that goddamn scooter.
6: On the moped. Damn.
2: Oh, my God, man. We do that every Friday, the People's Donkey. 1-800-585-1051. You can call up and give anybody you want the credit they deserve for being stupid.
7: All right. Now, when we come back, we got the positive note and more. So don't move. It's the Breakfast Club. Good morning.

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0: Sandra Bullock and Nicole Kidman star as Sally and Jilly Owens, two sisters in a long line of witches out to break their family's love curse. 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Rated PG-13 may be inappropriate for children under 13.
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2: You know who I can't stand? 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I seen a commercial on my TV. 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You can't get away from him. He on the sides of buses. He's everywhere. Now he's sponsoring stuff. You seen it coming down the timeline. Can't get away from him. We get it. Then the guy on the radio. I really hate him. His voice is irritating. It drives me crazy. I be trying to snatch the radio out the car when he come on. He irritates me. Then my kids. 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My kids walking around talking about they gonna bite me. Then my dog. Looking at him funny like, I'm ready to get rid of you too. 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Please deliver this message to Top Dog. 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
1: Hey! Now back! Yeah, she back at it. Bring it, bring in the Mac. We up with Angela Yee is on.

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2: From the Lynch Chevrolet of Kenosha Total Traffic Center.
3: Well, a couple of slow spots right now. 4394 northbound, back up between Howard Avenue and the Marquette Interchange. 4145 northbound slows Burleigh to Appleton. And 43 northbound Highland Avenue to Keefe Avenue, still seeing a bit of a delay. I'm Bonnie Green, and that's your latest Total Traffic.
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2: The Fox 6 weather experts on WKKV. Here's the latest forecast.
3: Scattered showers and thunderstorms Friday morning with some patchy fog possible. We will continue to have some storm chances through the day. There could be an isolated strong to severe storm. Otherwise, still maintaining muggy conditions with high temperatures in the mid-80s. I'm Fox 6 meteorologist Lisa Michaels.
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1: The Fox 6 weather experts on WKKV. Here's the latest forecast.
2: Scattered showers and thunderstorms Friday morning with some patchy fog possible. We'll continue to have some storm chances through the day. There could be an isolated strong to severe storm. Otherwise, still maintaining muggy conditions with high temperatures in the mid-80s. I'm Fox 6 meteorologist Lisa Michaels.
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1: Marty Markowitz had his share of problems. Troubles at work, a failing relationship. His parents had recently died. And so Marty decided to get some professional help. In the summer of 1981, he walked into the office of a psychiatrist named Ike Hirschkoff.
2: I go into his office, and we looked at each other, and he said, okay, why are you here?
1: Marty liked Ike, and Ike, well, he seemed to see something in Marty.
2: At the end of the first session, he said, I'm going to take you on as a patient. And he says, you know, I don't do that with everybody.
1: But this psychiatrist, it would turn out, wasn't like other psychiatrists.
2: He cut me off from everybody. So the only person I could turn to was Dr. Ike.
1: And from the moment Marty started seeing him, he began to change.
3: We didn't see him. I mean, he lived around the corner. And, like, suddenly we didn't go there anymore. And, like, he wasn't coming over anymore. It's as if somebody died.
1: If Marty Markowitz had known what he was walking into when he first visited that office, he probably would have walked right out the door and never come back. This is a story about power, control, and turning to the wrong person for help for more than 29 years.
2: When Ike instructed me to buy this house, Ike told me, no, you can't use the master bedroom. You're going to stay in the back section of the house.
4: Oh, I'm trying to think when it really got nuts. It really got crazy.
1: I'm Joe Nocera.

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3: The Fox 6 weather experts on WKKV. Here's the latest forecast.
4: Scattered showers and thunderstorms are possible through this evening, with temperatures reaching into the 80s, especially if we see any sunshine. An early morning shower possible Saturday, otherwise drying out with temperatures in the 70s and 80s and dropping dew points. I'm Fox 6 meteorologist Stephanie Barrichello.
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2: 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I'm Beyonce.
1: 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Here's Morning Dew Dumb.

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1: The Fox 6 weather experts on WKKV. Here's the latest forecast.
2: Scattered showers and thunderstorms are possible through this evening, with temperatures reaching into the 80s, especially if we see any sunshine. An early morning shower possible Saturday, otherwise drying out with temperatures in the 70s and 80s and dropping dew points. I'm Fox 6 meteorologist Stephanie Barrichello.
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16: 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Now he's sponsoring stuff. 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Can't get away from him. We get it. Then the guy on the radio. 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
4: Accidents on Moreland Road south of Greenfield Avenue. Stalled vehicle on South 43's exit ramp at Capitol Drive. Be careful exiting. 94 is a little crowded westbound around the stadium interchange to Holly and eastbound from the stadium to 35th. I'm Deb Snyder, and that's your latest Total Traffic.
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0: 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Radio Boss Hard Body Kiati, Ready or Not Fugees, on the way 3.5 minutes. I wasn't ready for this next one. Apparently, there's one picture you're never supposed to post online, and that is a picture of your kid in a bathing suit.
1: A Texas detective who investigates crimes against children posts videos on TikTok warning parents that he has found pictures of children in bathing suits stolen from parents' social media platforms and finds them on hard drives and computers of child predators who are being investigated for child exploitation.
0: Just something else to think about, parents. Definitely keep your head on the swivel. Let's be sure I kids stay safe.

0: 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T-Mobile Arena, yeah, Vegas with the players. And that could be tickets, tail rooms, $1,000 in your pocket. 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
1: 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I'm Beyonce. Celebrating the 20th anniversary of Beyonce's iconic album, B-Day. 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

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Radio Boss Hard Body Kiata. Yesterday, Jay-Z did a listening party. I'm like, why is he rushing this? Oh, that's right. Beyonce's birthday today. Couldn't do it on the wife's birthday. Absolutely right, Jay-Z. Good job. Run this town. Jay-Z, Rihanna, Kanye on the way 3 minutes.

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1: 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I'm Beyonce. Celebrating the 20th anniversary of Beyonce's iconic album, B-Day. 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